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And that's the big mistake.

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the record is enough. Granted, producing is an art form, but so is mixing. That's another art form that you have to learn. That's part of our job. The kick and the bass relationship in dance music is one of the most important relationships you're gonna have. It is the only relationship because

0: police in the early hours, saying the organisation will not proceed with plans to sell stakes in a company which run the commercial and operational aspects of its competitions. The plan, which would have included the men's and women's World Cups, had been rejected by three continental confederations. UEFA said its nations would boycott FIFA events.
1: Labour candidate Bev Craik has won the largest by-election in British history and been voted in as Greater Manchester Mayor. It's PM Andy Burnham's previous job. The result was a

0: The National Trust has launched an emergency fundraising drive after the wildfire ripped through Dunwich Heath, leaving the landscape unrecognisable. Suffolk Fire and Rescue Service Station manager Alex Smith says the land the fire's been on is challenging for them.
1: The terrain is very different to the rest of this area. We have lots of valleys and dips and rises, so it's inaccessible even to our 4x4 equipment. So that's why we're continuing to ask the public to stay away.

0: is a lot of hard work organising these, but when you get the response from the family saying thank you and basically happy about what it's brought them together and whatnot, it does make it worth it. And yeah, we'll probably look at doing it again year on year.
1: And the weather looks like it's going to be chillier over the weekend after days of hot and humid weather. The cooler start to August follows what the Met Office is warning may have been the driest July since records began for England and Wales. That's the latest. 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

very good morning. How are we all doing? Hope everyone's all well and good this morning, and thank you for joining me on this Saturday right here on DCR 103.7 FM. You know the drill. You know how it goes. It's very, very soul delicious as we wake you up the right way with those feel-good vibes in this beautiful, beautiful sunshine this morning. Right, most importantly, if you do want to mention, it is 07838 001037. That is 07838 001037. Right, what do we kick the show off with? Of course, the wonderful Raquel Rodriguez. Little track called Mile High, followed by that little beauty from Silk. I can't stop turning you on. Like I just said, we've got the grooves. That is what we do 10 through till midday right here. And once again, if you do want to mention, want a good old shout out this morning, which I will get through throughout the show, it is 07838 001037.

play of mine, that one, of course. Sounds of Atlantic Style, a little track called You. Right, let's get through so many shouts. They're building up nicely. So we're going to go straight up to Aberdeen and say a very good morning to Furnace Tony. How you doing, matey? Always a pleasure. Out to Julie and the Ashland crew this morning. How you doing? Also locked in with Josh as well this morning. How you doing, Josh? Out to all the Barses and a very, very special shout to Letty, who's having a little jump about right now. Out to you, Letty. Hope you're good and well. Going to say a very good morning as well to Tracy in Raynham. How you doing, Tracy? I've just seen you've been a very busy, busy bee. Much love out to Sue as well this morning. How you doing, Sue? Always there. Appreciate that, Sue. Out to Sarah and Chloe, the ladies in Loughton, and much love right back at you. We're going to say a very good morning as well to Katie, who's with us, locked in the car right now. Out to you, Katie. Drive safe. Stop texting. Out to you. Let's head to South London and say a very good morning to the Brixtonians. How you doing, Dion and Chase? And out to Mr. Medley and Kai as well this morning. Shout out to everyone over there in the US. Hope you're good. Out to Simbin and, of course, out to Katie Sims as well this morning. How you doing? We got the Woody Boy with us. How you doing, Woody Boy? And, of course, the lovely Bernadette. Debt. Right, the track I kicked off with, the Raquel Rodriguez Mile High track, going to send that straight out to the Purple Witch this morning. Out to Lulu and Dagnam Rich. How you guys doing? Right, breathe, Jabs. Breathe, matey. Breathe. Right, it's 07838 001 037. All your shouts, all that good stuff. If you don't want to message in, sit back, enjoy the music. You have one job, as I always say, keep it 103.7 FM, but most importantly, keep it turned up.

one and only Davey Ruffin. Little track called Slow Dance. Nice niceness. That is what we do. Feel good vibes right here. Soul, funk, rare groove.

you're doing. 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And up to Newcastle we go. Jason Palmer, how you doing? Hope you're good and well. Always a pleasure, matey. Right, the next one. I'm going to send it straight out to Sarah and Chloe, who've requested this. It was easy to find. It's a little bit of Kenny Thomas. Let's get into it.

Duran Jones and The Indication. It's a little track called More Than Ever. Taken from what an album. All of their albums I've bought are absolutely fantastic. So if you don't know, get to know Duran Jones and of course The Indications. Track I played previously to that once again, out to Sarah and Chloe on that one. And of course, out to Sue as well, are loving a bit of Kenny Thomas this morning. Track called When I Think of You. Right, let's continue. A bit of Nicole and Timmy Thomas, New York Eyes.

it is, of course, the sounds of Patrice Rushen. Feels so real, I won't let go. Track I played previously to that, another Stone Cold classic. Nicole, Timmy Thomas, New York Eyes. Got to say a very good morning to Carl. Thank you for the message, sir. Out to Ilse, Belinda and Erin as well this morning. Hope you guys are well. Shout out to everyone down there in Whittam. Very good morning to the Pantses. How you doing? Just coming back from swimming with Reggie Pants. Oh, you had a fab time. Out to you guys. If you have just joined us, good morning to you. Hope everything's well and good and you're enjoying this beautiful sunshine. It's 10:45. It is Saturday. We get very, very soul delicious. Jabs are through till midday. Little bit of Patrice, a Russian. Feels so good, won't let go. Oh yeah. Right, let's continue with those feel-good vibes right here on 103.7 FM. As always, if you don't know, get to know. It is 07838-001037. All your shouts, all that good stuff. You know how it works.

sounds of Curtis Hairston on deck two. Little track called Hold On For Me. Track I played previously to that, we had some Patsy Gallen. Little track called It'll All Come Around. Like I said, you know this. Feel good music right now, live and direct. 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Soul, funk, rare grooves, everything in between. That's what we do at 10 through till midday. Gonna say a very, very good morning to Chrissy in Wales. How you doing? I do believe on a train right now. Where you going, Chrissy? I'm nosy. Let me know. Jabs on your radio.

gonna send it straight out to Julie and the Ashton crew this morning. Loving this one. Of course, classic change. Let's go together. The full Fat 12. Track I played previously to this, of course. Once again, that was Curtis Hairston. Just over an hour gone already, absolutely flying by. I'm not complaining, I love the music. Also love the sunshine. It is Jabs on DCR, Saturday mornings. Gonna say a very good morning to Donut as well. How you doing, sir? Let's go together. Sounds of change. Little bit of SOS band. Why not? Some high hopes.

West End Records at its finest. Sounds of Tina Gardner, a little track called Heartbeat. Gonna say a very good morning to Dev and Tony T. How you doing? Shout out to the Tottenham boys this morning. Plasto J as well, can't forget ya. Hooking up with Watford Mark, I do believe. Yeah, yeah, yeah. So how are we all doing? Hope everything's good and well. And always, always, thanks for joining me on this Saturday morning. Feel good music, that is what we do. Soul, funk, rare grooves. All of that tasty stuff. It is Jabs on your radio, 103.7 FM, DAB via the app. Shout out Alexa, you know how it goes. Lucy and Claire enjoying the music this morning. Thank you, ladies. Tina Gardner, a little track called Heartbeat. Not played it for a while. Gonna have to dig out some more bits on this West End label. Fantastic label.

The wonderful sounds of Gwen McRae. A little track called I Can Only Think of You. Another absolute corker, this. Once again, out to Plasto J. Enjoy, matey. Enjoy. Have a fantastic day. What for Mark? Right back at you, matey. 20 past 11 already. It is Saturday morning, nearly afternoon. You can catch me, if this is your vibe, of course. Live and direct here every Saturday, 10 through till midday. 103.7 FM, you know this. I Can Only Think of You, of course, Gwen McRae doing the business. All I'm going to say is the Warrus of Love.

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1: Music for your soul.

Back Band, Sunshine Lady. And, of course, How to Furnish Tony on the last one. Sounds of Barry White, of course. Unmistakable. A little track called I Only Want to Be With You. Gonna say a very good morning to the Canvey Gooner. How you doing, sir? Always a pleasure. Hope you're well and good. A message reads, hot, hot delivery today. That means one person. I didn't even have to look at the name right there. Out to Meedy at the Wickford Postie. How you doing, sir? And that's how you do.

That's right, sounds of Sonia Spence, Let Love Flow On, an absolute groove that. Right, message reads, a great set from a great guy, then he has to go and ruin it by being a Spurs fan. Out to Lisa and Letty Bastards this morning. Can't have it all, eh?

courtesy of Death Row Records. Sounds of October London. Little track called Make Me Wanna. Another tune, not played for a while, this. Gonna have to dig this album out and have another listen. It's a great album. Boom. And before that, we had some Phyllis Hayman with a little track called Under Your Spell. Right, going to send the next one out to Darren and Lizzie, as I know they like this one. This one is all yours, guys. A little bit of Gene Khan. We got some catching up to do.

0: absolute classic groove. Wicked, wicked little jam this. Gene Khan, we got some catching up to do. Darren and Lizzie, that one all yours. Gonna say a very good morning to Simon in Shoeburyness. How you doing, matey? Always a pleasure. Sound enjoying the show, sitting in a garden in the sunshine. Beautiful. That's how you do it, sir. And I've just been informed that we are having a barbecue. So, happy jabs right now. Sunshine, barbecue, can't go wrong.
1: One, two, three.

absolute classic jam. It's a gem, this. Courtesy of Becky Records. Sounds of Garfield Fleming, Don't Send Me Away. And track I played previously to that, we had some Seville. A track called Show Me The Way. Right, you lovely people, it is about that time. And I say my goodbyes and thank you all for listening. You've been absolutely fantastic, as always. And I'll catch you back same time next week right here on DCR 103.7 FM every Saturday at 10 through till midday. Have a fantastic day. Once again, thank you all. Until next time, the Jabs is out. Peace and love. Mwah.

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Yes, just people, you're locked in with BPMA and Max, taking you through till 2 p.m. back off holiday. How is everyone doing on this fine Saturday afternoon?

Yes, yes, a little stroll through the Amazon rainforest with that one. Not sure where we were going with that, but it sounded good. Track playing right now is called Bongo Loco. So anyone been on holiday, let me know. I've just come back from Corfu, so I'm a little bit kind of intrigued of where people might have been this year. 07838 001037, where you been, where you going, what you doing.

Yes, yes, fire coming out of the decks right now, literally from a metaphorical standpoint. What absolute weaponry this one is. Mags, BPMA, taking you through till 2 p.m. Yeah.

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Yes, yes, out to Miss 106. How are we doing today?

Yeah, shout out to Charlie locked in as well. How we doing? Hopefully you're okay, mate. Yes, yes, out to Asda locked in as well at Eastgate Centre. Anyone locked in Basildon, out to everyone locked in as well.

Yeah, shout out to everyone who has been knocked in as well for all the shows on a Saturday. Don't forget Miss 106 2 p.m, Sean P at 4 p.m, and also Jab straight before us at 10 a.m. Sorry. Lovely set of awesome, wicked DJs, in my opinion, on a Saturday. Also, the music does continue from 6 p.m. onwards. I just don't want to shout out loads of people.

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You are listening to the sound of BPMA and Mags, Elevate Sounds, taking you through till 2 p.m. Don't forget as well, 21st of August, Bunker 19, charity event, mental health awareness. Make sure you're there. 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

Well, I forgot the best part. It's an indoor beach party, people. What can you? What else would you want? Bring a prop with you or anything you like. Yes, out to Batman Joker locked in as well.

Yes, yes. Does anyone else immediately think of Cobra Kai or Karate Kid when you hear this song? This is Cruel Summer by Donna Summers, but this is the proper remix. Not saying that in a weird way, it generally is called the proper remix. What an amazing tune, in my humble opinion. Free Jack edit on this one as well. Shout out to my guy Free Jack, having a lot of good conversations with him. If you don't know who he is,

Hags and BPMA, taking you through to 2 o'clock. Miss 106 on after. Mr. Jabs giving you a wicked set this morning. Even me and Mr. BPMA, the vibes are now in the studio. Shout out, Jabs.

BPMA and Mags, Sound of Elevate Sounds, taking you through till 2 p.m. Little shout out 07838001037, and I'll do a little shout out if it's your birthday or you're celebrating something, let me know.

song, you know, spreading the summer vibes and all that, you know, we've got to hold on to it for as long as we can. Not that long, really, and we're back to school. Sorry, kids. Yes, as if you're indoors, grab a dance partner, grab your best friend, your partner, whatever. Have a little salsa, a little tango. Why not? I don't mean the drink. If you don't like tango, try Fanta. Yes, yes.

Yes, she has. Absolute weapon of a track, this one. Also locked in with everyone who is enjoying the set, because we enjoy it just as much as you. If you're stuck in your car at the moment because of traffic, I'm really sorry. Slow moving traffic, M11, M25, Junction 11. You also, 27, sorry, Epping slow moving traffic. And of course, Sadler's Farm roundabout. What a nightmare that is at the moment. Do me a favour though, rep up DCR, open your windows, turn your volume up. Let's get this rolling. Shameless ploy here. If anyone asks who you're listening to, it's DCR, 103.7 FM. That's all you need to say. Wrapping up the radio station, Essex Vibes, wicked weather. Just hopefully you're not stuck in traffic.

Slowly easing into that garage sound. Slowly getting that BPM up. How are we all feeling today? I hope we are all good. The weather's looking alright. The tunes are looking even better. This is how we do it. BPMA and Mags. Elevate sounds. You know how we do it. You know the vibes. Let's get into it. Shouts out to Jess. I sees ya, I sees ya.

Yes, yes. Always a good start. Good start when you can train each other, share each other's DJ tips, so forth. Have a little bit of a play about on the effects. 8 minutes left from us, guys, and then we'll hand over to Miss 106. Don't go anywhere because she will be for the next 2 hours. Then Sean P at 4 p.m. Don't go anywhere for that either. Basically, just stay locked to Digital City Radio. You can't really go wrong.

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Of course, props out to Mags, out to BPMA. Wicked, wicked vibes, guys.

Saturday crew. Big love back to you, Becky, out to Little Spice and Sugar. You know what? My cat went walkabout, disappeared 24 hours. Rolled back in last night. Hockey as you like.

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And hold tight, Asbestos Darren, if you're lurking there this afternoon, you're going to like the second one.

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I'm going to bring you the Voltaire remix.

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listening to music. 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

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Right, up next, a little bootleg. Courtesy of Doug Crawford.

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Better pick up the place, this beat gonna make you float. 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

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I guess we're not the same anymore. 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
7: Yeah, welcome everybody. It's that time of week again, Saturday evening. I'm DJ Fuse, the show's called Pure Underground. And this week, I've got 2 hours of some really, really fine underground drum and bass for you. And just as we get the show started, I want to give a little shout out to Nutty Mark out there, chilling in his yard with his new bulldog, Nancy. Enjoy man's best friend. Let's get on with this. Some

Yeah, yeah. If you want to get them shouts out, you know the number, 07838 001037. That's 07838 001037. Or if you're using one of the online apps, just hit that message button. Get them coming.

Yeah, I just want to take that opportunity to thank everybody that came out to the Sunrooms last week and helped us have a raging success. We raised in excess of £1,400 for the UK Charity Mine. Just so you all know, listening, if you missed the first one, we're doing another one. Keep your eyes and ears peeled.

Yeah, okay, people. You got one more track after this from me. Thank you so much for all your ears. The name's DJ Fuse. The show's called Pure Underground.

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2: I need that blue white dundee pot, chill teapot, two left feet, then rebot. 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